old enough to just spend the nights by the bridges in the railroad yards. We would escape the empty trains riding, and some of us running faster used to redefine the space and time.

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0: Today's story is about a kid with a great future. 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He had heart.
1: And now, ladies and gentlemen, the makers of human emotions.
2: We interrupt this program to bring...

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Chicken sandwich. Chicken, yay! And about that time is when she walked in the door. She said, "What you was?" I said, "What you was?" She said, "What you was?" I said, "What you was?" She said, "What you was?" Shut up! Went on like that for 15 minutes. That's about 20 minutes too long. Right about that time, I heard a knock on the door. It was my best friend walking in that door. It was my best friend. He didn't know I knew, but I did know that he'd been trying to slide with my favorite chicken all night long. Smells like chicken. Chicken, hey! I threw that chicken sandwich at him. And I said, and I said, and I said, I said you can steal.

0: bounce, to the bounce, to the bounce, to the bounce, to the bounce, to the bounce, to the bounce, to the bounce, to the bounce.
1: Come bad boy.
0: Bounce, to the bounce, to the bounce, to the bounce, to the bounce, to the bounce, to the bounce, to the bounce, to the bounce.
1: Say what?
0: Bounce, to the bounce, to the bounce, to the bounce, to the bounce, to the bounce.

0: Just try it. 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

0: the winner of Beatbox Battle's World Championship Team Battle is...
1: Oh, Ali, sorry, yo. Oh, oh.
2: Sad girls, come first. 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

0: 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Now I got a lot of shame for after midnight and you said that fight when you tell me why.
1: Got a lot of fame for after midnight when she said that like and you tell me why. 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
1: Got a lot of shame for after midnight when she see the like and you.

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Frequency 120 megahertz. The tower issues red alert. 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

0: 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Masterful vision, immaculate diction.
1: Tactical precision paired with discipline. Blowing up like nitroglycerin. Switch to 10 when I lift the pen. Tell the homies and the next of kin. There's a party up at Jay's with a theme and it's Mexican. Ha.

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That is not a pot to piss in. 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

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Okay. 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

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Look in the eyes, no scruples. The pupils dilate with purpose, about to be manifested through effort. A crooked disguise, transparent, straightforward like rook movement. Devised predatory attack across the checkered pattern battlefield. Littered with isolationists, dog-eat-dog, cannibalistic animal literature to enhance the smog and fog. A circumstance not complicated, all in all, just reformulated to merely get rid of all of y'all. So watch the eye.

They say the birds chirp louder these days due to the noise. I think they search for the word power to warn us of what's coming. Lack the vocabulary, so subsequently forced to raise their voice. I

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This itch for evolution, ignore the sensation. 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They say I naturally take the mic. 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
1: 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Yeah. 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
1: the chair that I like to sit down in. 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
1: Did not come in without those wireless knobs. 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

0: Justin, gentler than a man. 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
1: The beautiful thing about music is that everybody hears it differently. 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They hear the melody, they hear what the artist is saying. Somebody else digs the guitar, someone else digs this, someone else, you know, breaks it down. There's all different parts. Some people just hear the song. 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But a lot of people don't hear that. You gotta have your song first.

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1: Hi, my name is Terry the Rap Man. I'm sure you must have heard 419 State of Mind Part 1. Well, this is 419 State of Mind Part 2, Mode 9. Yeah, no 9 to 5, so we transform to 419. Yeah.

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1: 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If you can't dance, you'll kill yourself.

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And in the hottest days with the hottest wind, I've lost all my names.

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I thought I'd burn the words to express the screams. Oh, in the hottest days, even with the coldest wind, I thought I'd burn the words to express his screams.